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0: 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Goodbye. Jazz 222, contact Montreal Center on 12787. 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
1: Royal Air Mark 251 Lima Heavy, Montreal, Roger.

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1: Says 494 city, Montreal Center, roger, hello.

0: Center, hello, German Cargo 44, 466 heavy, flight level 320.
1: German Cargo 466 heavy, Montreal Center, roger, bonjour.
0: Bonjour. Roger, Center, bonjour, German Cargo 466 heavy, level 320, to Salima Bravo.
1: German Cargo 456 heavy, Montreal Center, roger.
0: Good day, KLM 133 lateral 340.
1: KLM 133 heavy, Montreal Center, roger, bonjour.
2: Control Center, bonjour, Pakistan 781 heavy, flight to 380 CPDF.
1: Pakistan 781 heavy, Montreal Center, good evening.

0: Flight Bear 12 Montreal Center, Roger. Hello.
1: Montreal, bienvenue. It's WestJet 581, flight level 380, smooth.
0: WestJet 581, Montreal Center, Roger. Hello again. And how the wind still?
1: No, it's still 118 knots.
0: Okay. And is it done?
1: But it's smooth, so we're happy. Thank you.
0: Okay, great. Thanks. Nightmare 11 Montreal, are you with me?
2: That's for the hotel at 132.
0: Negative. Nightmare 12 Montreal. Okay, I've been advised that Nightmare 11 was the leader. Oh, so who is it? Okay, so I need to contact with Nightmare 11. Speaker 197, Sydney, Montreal Center, Roger. Nightmare 11, radio check. Yeah, Nightmare 11, Roger, radio 555, confirm altitude.

0: Bravo, direct transat 423 heavy, flight level over 400.
1: Air transat 423 heavy, Montreal Center, roger. Hello.
2: Hotel, hello, Samra. 110J6, flight level 360.
1: Denmark, Montango, Victor, heavy, Montreal Center, roger. Hello.
2: Yes.
1: Hello, hi, bonsoir.
2: Bonsoir, Denmark, Montango, Victor.

0: Hi there, A3 Papa, traffic at your 10 o'clock minor miles eastbound, going a Dreamliner, but level 370.
1: Traffic and side side, just A3 Papa, thank you.
0: Hi there, Niner Victor. I sit unable to hear your request for more direct. Put you on the handoff with Toronto Center. Make your request with them, please.
1: Okay, copy that. Hi, Niner Victor. Thank you.

0: Montreal. Bonjour, Charles Martin Alpha Romeo, Whiskey 340, Route 10, Yankee Victor Oscar.
1: Charles Martin Alpha Romeo, what's your officer? Bonjour.

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1: American 181 Heavy, Montreal Center today. How do you read?
0: 5x5 now, American 181.
1: Roger.

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1: Chicago 466, frequency climb test level 340.
0: Chicago 466, climb level 340.
1: Climb level 340, Chicago 466, thank you.
2: Control center, good day, Air Canada 847, heavy flight level 400.
1: Canada 847, heavy, much your center, good day. 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
0: Good day, Turkish 7-8.

590, but you have entered good evening. Stick to Umvev on course. Just 590, roger. If it is for traffic, are you able to level 370? Roger. Nightmare 1-1, go ahead. Nightmare 1-1, go ahead.

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0: Negative, what's that, 813, check in, P6,
1: WestJet 672, flight level 372.
2: WestJet 813, much shot, and sir, good day. Great, WestJet 672, much shot, and sir, good day.

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1: Hello?
0: Where is it 581 crossing 86 West, contact Edmonton Center on 1336. In the meantime, you can monitor this frequency.
1: Okay, sorry, I got 86 West. What's the frequency you want?
0: And where is it 581? It's 1336 with Edmonton.
1: Okay, 1336 Edmonton, when we cross 86 West, we'll monitor you until then. WestJet 581.

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1: Eddie, hello, level 3-6, still. Lufthansa 4, 3-2, Eddie, what's up? Hello?
0: Second.
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0: Montreal Center, good day, WestJet 673, climb level 360.
1: WestJet 673, Montreal Center, good day.
0: Good day, WestJet, and WestJet 603, requesting climb level 380.
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1: 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Good day. Question 793, Montreal Center, good day. 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
3: Good evening, Montreal, with Angel 6616, side of one, it's on 50 north, 070.
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4: Hello, Montreal, UPS 224, flight level 340.
1: UPS 224, have you much off in today? Direct to Vancey on course.
4: Vancey on course,

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1: Arctic 102, what's your offense for the day? Climb level 320.
0: Climb level 320, Arctic 102.
1: Arctic 102, roger. Call me back once level on 134, decimal 8.
0: 34-8, Arctic 1 level, Arctic 102.

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1: Bus at 237 Avenue, what's your officer? Good day. I say 605 with Montreal.
0: Montreal Center, hello. 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
2: 4-0 Center, very good evening. Lost 45 heavy, so 360, clear, night, tango.
1: That's 45 heavy, Montreal Center, good day. I say 605 with Montreal.

0: 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Hi, Sarah 855, I require assistance with the relay, advise ready. Hi, sir, 855, I'm trying to raise company 605. 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
1: Okay, let's go. Thank you.

0: control, good evening, Saudi 903 Heavy, maintaining a flight level 360.
1: Saudi 903 Heavy, Montreal Center, roger.
0: Montreal, good evening, ISIS 605, level 302.
1: Alright, Sarah 605, Montreal Center, roger. 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
0: Charlie Zulu Uniform Lima, ISIS 605.
1: 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Alright, sir, 855, thank you for the help.

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2: Roger, all good day, WestJet 673, flight level 380.
0: WestJet 673, Roger.

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1: 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I wanted to accept that and see it, Bill.
0: Lufthansa 432, that's what I thought. I just wanted to confirm. You are clear to climb Sunbowl 380.
1: Lufthansa 432 is climbing, I didn't see it, Bill. Thanks.
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0: Industrial American 71 Heavy, checking in flight level 380 smooth.
1: American 71 Heavy Montreal Center, roger. And if you could log on Tiki Delta with Montreal, address Charlie Zulu, Uniform Lima.
0: Charlie Zulu, Uniform Lima, Wilco.
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0: WestJet 813, normal Edmonton frequency is unserviceable, so monitor me on this frequency for 15 minutes. Then you should be in range of Edmonton Center on 133.6. Meanwhile, if you have any requests, either via me or CPDLC, Edmonton address, Charlie Zulu Echo Golf.
1: Okay, check that. I'll monitor you on the frequency for 15 minutes, and we'll contact Edmonton on 33.6, and we'll otherwise we'll try CPDLC. What's your name? What's your name?
0: Roger, good day, sir.
1: Good day.

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1: Hanan 729er, heavy Montreal center, Roger.

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0: Well, Jet 673, you can disregard the TPDLC frequency. That frequency is unserviceable at this time. Monitor me on this frequency for another 15 minutes, then you should be in range of Edmonton Center 133.6. And if you have any requests, meanwhile, you can do it via TPDLC with Edmonton.
1: Okay, we checked that. We'll stay with you for 15 minutes and then switch over 133.6. 673.

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0: Where's Jet 793, monitor me and this frequency for the next 15 minutes, then you should be in range of Edmonton Center, 133.6. Meanwhile, if you have the request, either via me or Edmonton, CPDLC is Charlie Zulu Echo Go.
1: Okay, we'll monitor this for the next 15 minutes. Just so you get that frequency as the backup for Edmonton.
0: At 133.6, you should be in range of that one in 15 minutes.
1: 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Oh shit, 793.

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0: Bonsoir,
1: 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Katie Airlines, 8-0, prendre la parole, bonsoir.
2: Turkish 1-2 Echo, Eddie, what's your center, hello?